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And 7014 MIH 16 Bravo are alerted. Operation Sunoff 2, 2017.

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Charlie, abdominal pain, paramedic, 39 is alerted. Operation Stenoff 2, 2100 hours.

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Alpha 6 person, EMS 11, ambulance 824 is alerted. 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

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Alpha 6 person, paramedic ambulance 118 is ordered to proceed. 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

Outside of the Dollar Tree, 6607, 6607, Crane Highway, Bravo Falls. EMS 51 is alerted. Operations 10 out, 2, 2120.

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1: Yes, sir. We're calling the priority 3, Charles Regional, Donald Camp, 2125.
2: Ambulance 519, our cat is down. We arrived on scene.
0: Paramedic 37, I have you mounted to the hospital. On scene, ambulance 519.

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1: Ambulance 119, Charles.
0: Ambulance 119.
1: Yes, sir. Can you find me a list of this, please, at my location?
0: Are you requesting manpower?
1: Yes, sir.
0: I copy 2137.

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1: Negative, you could.
0: Copy. 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

3905 Newman Court, off of Correction, Bannister Circle for the Delta Large Reaction. Paramedic emails 39 is to operations, turn off 2, 2202.

0: 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Delta Hemorrhage, paramedic came up 60 is alerted, operation 10 off 2, 2203.
1: Paramedic came up 3913.
0: 10 off 2.
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0: Paramedic ambulance 60.

0: 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We're ready.
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Operations sent off to 2206.

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1: Ten off two.
2: G15.
3: G15. 158 to dispatch. Patient is fine. There was a hit by accident.
2: I got the accidental alarm. Utility 15, G15.
0: G15, direct.
2: G15, I copy. You take me off the air. 11 DT.
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at Walgreens, 6300, 6300 Crane Highway. Alpha sick person, EMS 51 is alerted. Operation sent off to 2245.

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0: 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Delta trouble breathing. Paramedic MS 28 is alerted. Operations 10 off 2. 2247.
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0: 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We'll be going priority 3 to Charles Regional.
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0: Kathy, Brian Drew, Dashens, 6985, 6985, Indian Head Highway, Bravo Assault. Airman Nick Hamlin, 118 is alerted. Operation sent out to 2303.
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0: Are you on scene? I still have you en route.
1: That's right.
0: Okay, on scene 2315.

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Paramedic EMS 37 is alerted, operation sent off to 2319.

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At the Harmony, 11239, 11239, Berry Road, apartment 206, Delta Trouble Breathing. Paramedic came in 39 is alerted, operations 10 altitude, 0126.

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0: Battalion 2B.
2: Battalion Chief 2B.
0: Also, what's the rundown on the staging? My computer's still booting up.
2: Battalion Chief 2B, Engine Tanker 2. It's going to be in the area 4849 Bryantown Road. We received one 911 call. We asked if they needed police fire EMS. He stated fire and hung up. Nothing further. We advise EMS to stage. It will be your discretion on going on due to a extensive law enforcement history at this residence. Staying Chief 2B.
0: I'm okay. I have the unit stage. I get your location. This is get my computer up.
2: Engine Tanker 2, do you copy the information?
0: All right, copy. Engine Tanker 2, controls. Just in case, primary if needed, will be 5401 Bryantown Road. It's going to be a pond. Secondary is going to be 13330 Eatland Road. It's also going to be a pond.
2: Engine Tanker 2, I'm direct. Battalion 2B, the residence is going to be right near Mount Eagle Road. You want the units to stage at the sports complex?
0: Yeah, it sounds good.
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0: the Battalion 2B. 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You have the engine and both tankers from your station. All of your apparatus is at or above minimum staffing. Battalion 2B.
1: I'm okay, thank you.
0: You're welcome. 142.

0: Battalion 2 be the staging. I'll establish the Hughesville Command.
1: Staging, Battalion Chief 2B.
0: Sports conference.
1: Staging, Battalion Chief 2B with command 144.
0: In Charles, are the police calling priority? I haven't heard anything on their radio yet.
1: They just went through the staging area.
0: Okay.

0: Charles County Paramedic Ambulance 39, duration check.
1: Orange King.
0: Orange King 145.

0: Commander Charles, but his note's accurate, and is there no need for EMS for a psych emergency?
1: Let me check with the sheriff's office on the EMS portion. 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

0: 2 Phoenix 6 1 Tango Tango 2 and PA 2 8. 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Take it home.
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0: Chief Tubi troll.
1: Chief Tubi?
0: I'm okay with the sheriff officers. They sound like they're clearing and they can't make contact with anybody. Tubi to PA-28 Ninja Taker 2, you can return as well.
1: That's right. They just added the notes. They said EMS can go in service. They still have no contact and they're clearing.
0: Appreciate it. All units are ready.
1: 152.

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0: 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They've cleared.
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9476, 9476, Pepperelli Lane, Adult Unconscious, EMS 12, ambulance 824, paramedic email 60, respond on turnoff at 2639.

0: my camera is 63.
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1: Ambulance A24, you're responding to the 50-year-old female, non-alert, non-conscious, breathing, in and out of consciousness, body numbness, unable to move, slurred speech, onset of symptoms yesterday at 1400. You're responding with paramedic ambulance 60 to 9476 at Brandon Lane. Ambulance A24, do you copy?
0: We got him.
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1: Primitive units 12 at 2.
0: Alpha 2.
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0: Jason Bell personnel, the following unit are listed as out of service, ambulance 399, 69, 79, 129, 148, 518, 589, 607, engine 32, engine 121, truck 11, truck 12, engine 144. 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Time now, 701. 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

0: 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Mom, they call him in a few.
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1: 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And it's 519 to Alpha 2.
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0: 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Song's off at 2 at 7:26.
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0: 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I got one patient complaining of back pain, wanted to be checked up.
1: 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We're still on our way passing Turkey Hill Road on 301.

10,564, 10564 Blackwater Street, Charlie Chest Pains, EMS 51, permanent EMS 39, we're still on traffic 2 at 731.

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1: 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Chief 2A.
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0: 12271-2270, Calvert's Run Court, Charlie overdose, EMS 15, paramedic EMS 28, paramedic EMS 16, respond to 110 off of 28, 839.
1: Paramedic EMS 16 with 2.
0: Paramedic EMS 16, 10 off of 2.
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1: 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Charlie Seizures, EMS 51, paramedic email 60, respond to an office 28840, paramedic email 28, to an office 2.

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0: Madam will be down in St. Charles Parkway, MPA. I'll let you know when injuries. I'm not home.
1: I copy. It'll assist in that area. We'll head that way. I copy.

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0: Okay, I apologize for just getting back to you. Did you give me an assignment?
1: Yes, we did.
0: Okay, who's the lag? Or squad 3 coming?
1: You have squad 3 en route and ambulance 60.
0: I copy. 4A to squad 3.
1: They're being alerted. Squad 3 is being alerted. They're not on the area.
0: I copy that. It looks like the ambulance is pulling up, though. Also, TTSO's 806 is involved. He's okay. And other units are showing up.
1: Direct 806 involved.

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26422642, Hamilton Place, apartment 10350, Alpha sick person, EMS 3, EMS 51, proceed on 10 off at 2, 1110. Correction, 1011.

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0: ambulance 60 to Charles. We're at Billingsley and Crane. Are they going to need EMS?
1: That's a negative. 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

0: T-68 Charles. You can hold me en route to St. Charles Parkway in St. Andrews with Hazmat 16.
1: Harris Drive City, Charlie Sick Person, Paramedic Amos 39, respond on 10 off of 2 at 1042. T-16A, I copy.

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0: The location of the accident, which would be easier, Billingsley or Smallwood Drive to come in at?
2: You can take Billingsley Road to St. Charles Parkway and we'll be on the right side.
0: We're there. 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

18172-18172, Piedmont Drive, for the Delta Heart Problems, EMS 6, paramedic EMS 14, respond on 10 off of 2 at 1203, engine 31, 10 off of 2.

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0: Six eight, 12-2.
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1: Paramedic 14 with 2.
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0: Engine tanker 2 is on Alpha 2. I'm looking on the nose, Charles.
1: Engine tanker 2, be advised, protocol back on the alarm line. The owner advised that everything is okay, cooking. At your discretion, you can go back in service.
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1: The alarm line spoke with the homeowner. He advised it was due to cooking and everything is fine.
0: I copy. All three in quarters.
1: 1303.

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1: 15.
0: Paramedic Ambulance 14, your volume was low.
1: 15.
0: Ocean King 1312. Charles County to Ambulance 68, checking your status.
2: Ocean King.
0: Ocean King, are you on scene?

0: That's correct. We were here before the paramedic 14.
1: I'm direct. 13-13.
2: Can you start the sheriff's office to assist us with a citizen that was dropped off at the wrong bus stop in a wheelchair off of St. Charles Parkway in front of RCA? 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
1: Yeah, we can take that call for in 10s too. Mark us up with 2.
0: Then I'll go 2. Ambulance 119. All 4, paramedic ambulance 14 has been canceled at 1340.

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1: Ambulance 119.
0: You can cancel the medic.
1: It was an alpha fall. No medic is on the call. Two eight six three twenty eight sixty three Starling Drive off Shearwater Drive for the Delta Encounters. Paramedic ambulance 39 is due. Operations 10 altitude 1358.

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2: 119,
0: duration.
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1: Command, give me 37.
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1: Roger, thank you.
0: 1410.
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0: Ambulance 119.
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0: Yes, can you check what your MBT is logged in as? Every time you guys press a button on your MBT, it's putting the PA available. We just want to make sure that your MBT is logged in as a BLS unit.
1: All right, copy. I'm going to have to reboot it.
0: Ender, thank you.

Charles County, no paramedic ambulance, 12, still reaching. 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

0: call for EMS 15 to St. Mary's County has been canceled at 1427.
1: Ambulance 119 out at the hospital.
2: At the hospital, 1427.

0: Western Parkway for the motor vehicle collision. Squad 3, paramedic unit 39, respond to Alpha 2 at 1428. And your 102 is back in service at 1429.
1: Yeah, 39, 2.
0: Paramedic unit 39, turn off of 2.

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1: 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Charles County, the paramedic ambulance 37 duration.
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1: Paramedic ambulance 3-9.
0: Yes, we'll be transporting priority to Charles Regional, two patients, 155-year-old female, 119-year-old female, no back or no car.
1: Priority 3, Charles Regional, two patients, 55-year-old female, 19-year-old female, no back or no collar, 1455.

New Jersey, St. Mary's County, 30547 Potomac Way at the Dollar General. For the Charlie Headache, paramedic ambulance 28 respond on St. Mary's Alpha 1, 1527.

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1: 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Ranger Company 9 to Indian Head Avenue has been canceled at 1545.
0: Nine eight on scene. Priority 4. Charles County. Hold. Paramedic ambulance 309. Returning everybody else.
1: Humber wreck. 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Are you direct?
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0: 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We're leaving the scene to Sheriff's Department.
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0: Paramedic Alpha 60 Charles, do you still have the subject on the line?
1: We do not.
0: And the only black truck in the parking lot, there's nobody in it. We're going to make contact. There's a trooper out here. We're going to try to make contact with him. But I'll advise.
1: Direct 16-03.

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0: drop any Pembroke game at 60, switch over to Secure EMS.
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1: Ambulance 609. Charles County, the paramedic ambulance 60.

0: 6 and 9, Charles. Can you change my staffing to 2 plus 1?
1: That's 8, man. 11 to 2 plus 1. 1609.
2: 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I'm not copying anything on reportable.
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0: Chief 2B, are you still en route to the station for the tanker?
1: Is the brush truck up?
0: Engine tanker 2 is running as the engine. They also alerted for your tanker.
1: Yeah, en route for the tanker.
0: I copy.

0: 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To be honest, they should take her 2 with 1.
1: I copy, sir. Switch over to St. Mary's, off 1.
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1: Permanent emails 18 off of 2.

0: Mutual Aid of St. Mary's County, 29062 Three Notch Road for the motor vehicle collision. The BLS unit from EMS 2 and EMS 15 are alerted operations on St. Mary's Alpha 1, 1623. Charles County, New Paramedic Ambulance 60. Duration.
1: Ocean King, Charles.
0: Ocean King, 1623.

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2: Paramedic ambulance, Charles. Paramedic ambulance, 6 Charles. We're going to be probably 3 Charles Regional. The paramedic's going to come get his vehicle from here.
1: Car 3 Charles Regional, 1628.
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1: Squad 2.
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1: Go ahead.
0: I've been on southbound Route 5 from Bryantown all the way to the Herbert Road. Unable to locate.
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1: Red 8, Charles, all units are contained. Also, do you have the sheriff's property, right?
0: I have you all as Ocean King. Stand by. Yes, we do have the sheriff's department en route.
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0: Cruise D3, 3670, 3670, Leonard Town Road from a motor vehicle collision. Squad 3, Primo Gamma 39, respond on Tonfa 2, 1728.
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0: 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Call for paramedic ambulance 39 to the motor vehicle collisions and canceled at 1728.

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in front of 3605, 3605, Moses Way, Alpha Falls. EMS 3, EMS 16, paramedic MRI 16, Bravo is alerted, operational intent altitude 1802.

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Ready overdose. 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
0: American
1: 37. American 37.

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1: I copy, ma'am. The only information we have is that they were passed out in a red Tesla at the light.

MSR Health, 3350 Crane Highway for the Delta Allergic Reaction. Paramedic LS 39 has been alerted. Operation Sit Alpha 2, 1924.

0: 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Operation Sit Alpha 2, 1937.
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Bravo, Fall. EMS 51 alerted, operational on 10 altitude, 1943.

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0: At the Goodwill, 2495, 2495, Grand Highway, Bravo, overdose. EMS 3, paramedic ambulance 37, Florida. Operations on set altitude 1949.
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1: 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Paramedic ambulance 37.

0: since the negative, sir, the front desk put the call in. We were advised that it could possibly be, the person could possibly be intoxicated.
1: Okay, we're directing you.
0: You're welcome, 1954.

0: Charles County, the paramedic in my 15 Bravo, checking in route to scene status.
1: About four minutes out.
0: I copy 1958.